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4: 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Check the whiteboard for the daily special when you walk through the door at Clint's. Chance of thunderstorms tonight, but mainly in the overnight hours at a low in the mid-70s. Continued chance of some rain tomorrow with a high near 90, but the heat index going to push it up near 100 before it's all said and done.
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0: 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I have, and that's why I started my podcast, The Booze News. 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There's a chance of showers, maybe thunderstorms in the overnight hours, and a low in the mid-70s. Looking for a high around 90 tomorrow, and heat index values pushing 100 degrees plus.
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1: Taking a look at SkyTrack weather, brought to you by Gary's Towing. Should you find yourself in need, dial 660-885-HELP. There's a chance of showers in the overnight hours into tomorrow possible this evening with an overnight low in the mid-70s. A chance of rain early tomorrow and a daytime high around 90. And then a chance and cooler on Saturday.
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4: 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Check the whiteboard for the daily special when you walk through the door at Clint's. Chance of thunderstorms tonight, but mainly in the overnight hours at a low in the mid-70s. Continued chance of some rain tomorrow with a high near 90, but the heat index going to push it up near 100 before it's all said and done.
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1: I don't understand why. 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What I'm trying to say is that

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3: 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There's a chance of showers, maybe thunderstorms in the overnight hours, and a low in the mid-70s. Looking for a high around 90 tomorrow, and heat index values pushing 100 degrees plus.
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7: 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Taking a look at SkyTrack weather, brought to you by Gary's Towing. Should you find yourself in need, dial 660-885-HELP. There's a chance of showers in the overnight hours into tomorrow. Possible this evening with an overnight low in the mid-70s. Chance of rain early tomorrow and a daytime high around 90. And then a chance and cooler on Saturday.
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1: 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Check the whiteboard for the daily special when you walk through the door at Clint's. Chance of thunderstorms tonight, but mainly in the overnight hours at a low in the mid-70s. Continued chance of some rain tomorrow with a high near 90, but the heat index going to push it up near 100 before it's all said and done.
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8: 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There's a chance of showers, maybe thunderstorms in the overnight hours, and a low in the mid-70s. Looking for a high around 90 tomorrow, and heat index values pushing 100 degrees plus.
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4: 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Taking a look at SkyTrack weather, brought to you by Gary's Towing. Should you find yourself in need, dial 660-885-HELP. There's a chance of showers in the overnight hours into tomorrow. Possible this evening with an overnight low in the mid-70s. A chance of rain early tomorrow and a daytime high around 90. And then a chance and cooler on Saturday.
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3: Let's check SkyTrack weather. 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Check the whiteboard for the daily special when you walk through the door at Clint's. Chance of thunderstorms tonight, but mainly in the overnight hours at a low in the mid-70s. Continued chance of some rain tomorrow with a high near 90, but the heat index going to push it up near 100 before it's all said and done.
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0: 5. Help. There's a chance of showers in the overnight hours into tomorrow. Possible this evening with an overnight low in the mid-70s. A chance of rain early tomorrow and a daytime high around 90. And then a chance and cooler on Saturday.
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1: 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Check the whiteboard for the daily special when you walk through the door at Clint's. Chance of thunderstorms tonight, but mainly in the overnight hours at a low in the mid-70s. Continued chance of some rain tomorrow with a high near 90, but the heat index going to push it up near 100 before it's all said and done.
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4: 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There's a chance of showers, maybe thunderstorms in the overnight hours, and a low in the mid-70s. Looking for a high around 90 tomorrow, and heat index values pushing 100 degrees plus.
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10: Taking a look at SkyTrack weather, brought to you by Gary's Towing. Should you find yourself in need, dial 660-885-HELP. There's a chance of showers in the overnight hours into tomorrow. Possible this evening with an overnight low in the mid-70s. A chance of rain early tomorrow and a daytime high around 90. And then a chance and cooler on Saturday.
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1: 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Check the whiteboard for the daily special when you walk through the door at Clint's. Chance of thunderstorms tonight, but mainly in the overnight hours at a low in the mid-70s. Continued chance of some rain tomorrow with a high near 90, but the heat index going to push it up near 100 before it's all said and done.
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7: 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There's a chance of showers, maybe thunderstorms in the overnight hours, and a low in the mid-70s. Looking for a high around 90 tomorrow, and heat index values pushing 100 degrees plus.
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8: Taking a look at SkyTrack weather, brought to you by Gary's Towing. Should you find yourself in need, dial 660-885-HELP. There's a chance of showers in the overnight hours into tomorrow. Possible this evening with an overnight low in the mid-70s. A chance of rain early tomorrow and a daytime high around 90. And then a chance and cooler on Saturday.
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6: 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Check the whiteboard for the daily special when you walk through the door at Clint's. Chance of thunderstorms tonight, but mainly in the overnight hours at a low in the mid-70s. Continued chance of some rain tomorrow with a high near 90, but the heat index going to push it up near 100 before it's all said and done.
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1: 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There's a chance of showers, maybe thunderstorms in the overnight hours, and a low in the mid-70s. Looking for a high around 90 tomorrow, and heat index values pushing 100 degrees plus.
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4: 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Stay ahead of the forecast. 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
5: Taking a look at SkyTrack weather, brought to you by Gary's Towing. Should you find yourself in need, dial 660-885-HELP. There's a chance of showers in the overnight hours into tomorrow. Possible this evening with an overnight low in the mid-70s. A chance of rain early tomorrow and a daytime high around 90. And then a chance and cooler on Saturday.
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7: 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There's a chance of showers, maybe thunderstorms in the overnight hours, and a low in the mid-70s. Looking for a high around 90 tomorrow, and heat index values pushing 100 degrees plus.
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2: 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Check the whiteboard for the daily special when you walk through the door at Clint's. Chance of thunderstorms tonight, but mainly in the overnight hours at a low in the mid-70s. Continued chance of some rain tomorrow with a high near 90, but the heat index going to push it up near 100 before it's all said and done.
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0: 2026 varsity football schedule. The Cardinals will open their season on Friday, August 28th, by traveling to Nob Noster for a 7 p.m. kickoff. Then the Cardinals will return home for three straight games, hosting Odessa on September 4th, Center on September 11th, and Holden on September 18th, with all the contests scheduling to begin at 7 p.m. Fans are encouraged to mark their calendars and support the Cardinals throughout the 2026 season as Clinton looks to make another strong run on the gridiron in 2026. Go Cards! And don't forget, this Sunday we're re-airing on 95.3 KDKD the Henry County Republican primary candidate spotlight. Once again, it'll be this Sunday at 11 a.m. to give voters another opportunity to hear the candidates discuss the issues before the Tuesday, August 4th primary election. 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

0: 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This is the TJ Show. We've got Gary in Oak Ridge. Hey, Gary.
1: Hey, how's it going?
0: Good. Thank you for listening to our show. And what kind of work do you do?
1: I drive a concrete truck.
0: A concrete truck?
1: Yeah.
0: That's cool. Do you have to, like, mix the concrete, or is it already mixed when you take the truck out?
1: It gets mixed when it goes into the truck.
2: Yeah, the truck. You know those trucks, they have a spinning barrel?
0: Yeah, I had one of those toys when I was a kid.
1: Yeah, I actually had a lady ask me.
0: Did you have one of those, J-Bo?
3: No, I didn't have one of those. Concrete, doing concrete work is tough work, man.
0: Yeah.
3: It's great work, but it's tough work.
1: Yeah, well, I was an industrial road.

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6: From the Wilder RV Weather Center, let's take a look at your latest SkyTrack weather forecast. Today we'll have showers and thunderstorms mainly before 12 o'clock noon. Otherwise, we'll have mostly sunny skies with highs at 91 degrees. The heat index value is high as 100. Overnight tonight, expect a 30% chance of rain, lows at 67, and then more rain on your Saturday, 20%, with highs nearing 79 degrees. 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
6: From the Wilder RV Weather Center, let's take a look at your latest SkyTrack weather forecast. Today we'll have showers and thunderstorms mainly before 12 o'clock noon. Otherwise, we'll have mostly sunny skies with highs at 91 degrees. The heat index value is high as 100. Overnight tonight, expect a 30% chance of rain, lows at 67, and then more rain on your Saturday, 20%, with highs nearing 79 degrees. SkyTrack weather brought to you by Clint's Bar and Grill, located in downtown Calhoun.
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0: 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Stay ahead of the forecast. 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
1: From the Wilder RV Weather Center, let's take a look at your latest SkyTrack weather forecast. Today we'll have showers and thunderstorms mainly before 12 o'clock noon. Otherwise, we'll have mostly sunny skies with highs at 91 degrees. The heat index value is high as 100. Overnight tonight, expect a 30% chance of rain, lows at 67, and then more rain on your Saturday, 20%, with highs nearing 79 degrees. Your SkyTrack weather forecast brought to you by Gary Stowing. Call 660-885-HELP.
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0: 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From the Wilder RV Weather Center, let's take a look at your latest SkyTrack weather forecast. Today we'll have showers and thunderstorms mainly before 12 o'clock noon. Otherwise, we'll have mostly sunny skies with highs at 91 degrees. The heat index value is high as 100. Overnight tonight, expect a 30% chance of rain, lows at 67, and then more rain on your Saturday, 20%, with highs nearing 79 degrees. 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
0: it. Number one in variety and number one in hits. 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

It was just two lovers sitting in the car, listening to Blonde, falling for each other. Pink and orange skies, feeling super childish. No Donald Glover. Missed call from my mother.

0: 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This is the TJ Show, and we've got Alberto in Colorado Springs. Hey, Alberto.
1: Hey, how's everybody doing? Glad to hear from you guys. It's been a while.
0: Yeah, no, it's good to have you on the show. You know, something funny happened with Alberto, J-Bo. So, you know, we're on a lot of radio stations across the nation, and every once in a while, the stations will play little clips of our show. And so the station you listen to in Colorado Springs has been using your voice in one of the promos, and your kid loves it. It's like Dada is famous.
1: Yeah, Dada is huge famous. He says, Dad.

0: that's you, Pops. That's you. I'm like, yeah, you know, it's no pretty cool.
1: Just
0: so
1: brush it off.
2: Yeah, that's well, good.
0: You know, just play.
2: Glad to help with that. Why don't we like make another one happen right now? Is there anything specifically that you want to say to your kid? Like, because I bet the station would run this all day too.
0: Oh, absolutely. Let me just say, kids, I am so proud of each and one of you guys. Keep going. My son Rowdy is about to go into middle school. Mm-hmm. My baby girl is about to go into kindergarten. Here we go, guys. Strap in. It's time. Evie and Raul, you guys got this.
2: That's beautiful.
1: That's awesome,
2: man. Do you want to use this opportunity to like say, hey, make sure you go to bed on time or anything else? Do your homework?
0: Oh, absolutely.
2: Go ahead.
0: Yeah, hey, make sure you do your homework, go to bed on time, and keep being a great example at school. They're always leading and exploring new options to be great leaders, and that's what we like to do.
2: There you go.
1: That's
2: great,
1: Dad.
2: You got to use this for all it's worth, Alberto.
3: Yeah, are they not eating
0: vegetables?
3: Yeah. Make sure they're eating their vegetables.
1: You praise in public.
0: Oh,
1: you reprimand in private. So let the man praise his kids.
2: All right, yeah. Broccoli, you want to just throw broccoli in there?
1: Gosh.
0: Oh, just a little bit. Yeah. Hey, eat them little trees. They're good for you.
2: Okay, there you go. Nice job.
1: Make sure it's the right trees, though.
2: All right, now we got to get that station to run that.
3: Yeah.
2: So they hear it over and over and over again.
3: All right, Woody, I hope you're listening.
2: Now, Alberto, I heard that, so you were directly affected by some of the Aspen Creek fires?
0: Yes, sir, absolutely. And it directly affected Coal Creek and Rockville area and had to evacuate my sister and get them out of there. And everybody's safe, though. We got everybody safe, and it was very good, very well coordinated. And we're doing a car show and a benefit for, you know, everybody affected by that. And hopefully we can pull this all together and help everybody come back.
2: And you're DJing the event, right?
0: Yes, sir. That is correct.
2: Good
0: I'm working with a local business.
2: That's so great. Cool and refreshing to see a community come together and say, hey, listen, we got to do something about this. Let's put all the forces that we have together. And you're there. You've got the businesses coming together. That's what we need more of. I'm so glad you're a part of that.
0: Hey, thank you, guys. I really appreciate it. And, you know, it's the community that keeps me going. It's they feed me. They keep me going. I take the kids, and they have a blast on the bouncy houses. They're always, you know, very well taken care of. And like I said, it's a community thing, and that's what we're there for.
2: Love it. Well, Alberto, great to hear from you. Thanks so much for listening, as always, and call us again soon, okay?
0: All right, sounds good. Thank you, guys. Have a blessed day.
1: All right, yep. You too. You take care of yourself.
0: All right, bye.
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0: 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From the Wilder RV Weather Center, let's take a look at your latest SkyTrack weather forecast. Today we'll have showers and thunderstorms mainly before 12 o'clock noon. Otherwise, we'll have mostly sunny skies with highs at 91 degrees. The heat index value is high as 100. Overnight tonight, expect a 30% chance of rain, lows at 67, and then more rain on your Saturday, 20%, with highs nearing 79 degrees. SkyTrack weather brought to you by Clint's Bar and Grill, located in downtown Calhoun.
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2: From the Wilder RV Weather Center, let's take a look at your latest SkyTrack weather forecast. Today we'll have showers and thunderstorms mainly before 12 o'clock noon. Otherwise, we'll have mostly sunny skies with highs at 91 degrees. The heat index value is high as 100. Overnight tonight, expect a 30% chance of rain, lows at 67, and then more rain on your Saturday, 20%, with highs nearing 79 degrees. Your SkyTrack weather forecast brought to you by Gary's Towing. Call 660-885-HELP.
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5: 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Stay ahead of the storm. Stay ahead of the forecast. 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
6: From the Wilder RV Weather Center, let's take a look at your latest SkyTrack weather forecast. Today we'll have showers and thunderstorms mainly before 12 o'clock noon. Otherwise, we'll have mostly sunny skies with highs at 91 degrees. The heat index value is high as 100. Overnight tonight, expect a 30% chance of rain, lows at 67, and then more rain on your Saturday, 20%, with highs nearing 79 degrees. 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

0: who goes on dating apps, and he has like AI'd his face. And I go, why would you do that? And he goes, well, everyone does it now. So you're now making online dating that much more confusing. Could you imagine this? The disappointment used to be, oh, you took it at a weird angle and you look different. Mm-hmm. Now it's, you're a different person. And then we got to work that out.
1: And then you show up to dinner or to coffee and you're like, who are you?
0: Yeah. Whoa.
1: What happened?
0: Hello.
1: Yeah.
0: Kenny, thanks for keeping us somewhat informed.
2: That's what's happening.
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6: 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From the Wilder RV Weather Center, let's take a look at your latest SkyTrack weather forecast. Today we'll have showers and thunderstorms mainly before 12 o'clock noon. Otherwise, we'll have mostly sunny skies with highs at 91 degrees. The heat index value is high as 100. Overnight tonight, expect a 30% chance of rain, lows at 67, and then more rain on your Saturday, 20%, with highs nearing 79 degrees. Your SkyTrack weather forecast brought to you by Gary Stowing. Call 660-885-HELP.
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2: From the Wilder RV Weather Center, let's take a look at your latest SkyTrack weather forecast. Today we'll have showers and thunderstorms mainly before 12 o'clock noon. Otherwise, we'll have mostly sunny skies with highs at 91 degrees. The heat index value is high as 100. Overnight tonight, expect a 30% chance of rain, lows at 67, and then more rain on your Saturday, 20%, with highs nearing 79 degrees. SkyTrack weather brought to you by Clint's Bar and Grill, located in downtown Calhoun.
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5: It's

0: keep and the improvements of our park system here in Clinton. So again, it's not a new tax. It's not, or, you know, got our hand out saying, hey, we need more, we need more. It's a continuation of what we already currently have going.
1: So if there are people listening to this that are maybe newer to the community, or maybe just aren't aware, all they got to do is go out to the community center and talk to the people at the front desk and get up to date on programs and everything that's available.
0: Yeah.
1: And they would be very helpful to fill people in on. So absolutely. If you want to know something, go out to the community center and have a visit with people.
0: And they will fill you in on what we have to offer. Again, want to encourage everybody to get out and vote. You have no absolutely. Rights to complain if you do not cast a ballot. And that's one of the greatest things about this country we live in, is you get a say-so. Mm-hmm. So everybody get out and vote on Tuesday. We will have election coverage for you here on 95.3 KDK.
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0: 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From the Wilder RV Weather Center, let's take a look at your latest SkyTrack weather forecast. Today we'll have showers and thunderstorms mainly before 12 o'clock noon. Otherwise, we'll have mostly sunny skies with highs at 91 degrees. The heat index value is high as 100. Overnight tonight, expect a 30% chance of rain, lows at 67, and then more rain on your Saturday, 20%, with highs nearing 79 degrees. This look at your SkyTrack weather forecast is brought to you by Benwares, your do-it-yourself headquarters in Clinton and in Urich.
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5: From the Wilder RV Weather Center, let's take a look at your latest SkyTrack weather forecast. Today we'll have showers and thunderstorms mainly before 12 o'clock noon. Otherwise, we'll have mostly sunny skies with highs at 91 degrees. The heat index value is high as 100. Overnight tonight, expect a 30% chance of rain, lows at 67, and then more rain on your Saturday, 20%, with highs

0: entering 79 degrees. Your SkyTrack weather forecast brought to you by Gary's Towing. Call 660-885-HELP.
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8: From the Wilder RV Weather Center, let's take a look at your latest SkyTrack weather forecast. Today we'll have showers and thunderstorms mainly before 12 o'clock noon. Otherwise, we'll have mostly sunny skies with highs at 91 degrees. The heat index value is high as 100. Overnight tonight, expect a 30% chance of rain, lows at 67, and then more rain on your Saturday, 20%, with highs nearing 79 degrees. SkyTrack weather brought to you by Clint's Bar and Grill, located in downtown Calhoun.
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1: Now let's get you up to date with the latest local news from Radford Media Group. I'm Clay Radford. Here's what's happening around West Central Missouri. Well, as voters head to the polls on Election Day, the city of Clinton is reminding residents that parking at the Benson Center is subject to a time limit under the city's parking ordinance. According to the city of Clinton, parking at both the north and south parking lots at the Benson Center is limited to 2 hours on Election Day, as outlined in the city ordinance 50-404E. City officials say the temporary parking restriction is intended to help ensure adequate parking is available throughout the day for voters and others using the polling location. Motorists are encouraged to plan accordingly and avoid leaving vehicles or trailers parked at the Benson Center for more than 2 hours. Additional information about the parking regulation can be found on the City of Clinton's Code of Ordinances under Section 50-404E. Well, Missourians can now save on back-to-school shopping during the state's annual sales tax holiday, which will run on Friday, August 7th through Sunday, August 9th. During this 3-day event, qualifying purchases including clothing, school supplies, computers, and certain other back-to-school items will be exempt from both state and local sales tax. NFIB Missouri State Director Brad Jones is encouraging shoppers to support locally owned businesses while taking advantage of the tax savings. The Missouri Department of Revenue says all qualifying purchases made during the sales tax holiday will have 0% sales tax rate. The exemption applies only to eligible

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6: From the Wilder RV Weather Center, let's take a look at your latest SkyTrack weather forecast. Today we'll have showers and thunderstorms mainly before 12 o'clock noon. Otherwise, we'll have mostly sunny skies with highs at 91 degrees. The heat index value is high as 100. Overnight tonight, expect a 30% chance of rain, lows at 67, and then more rain on your Saturday, 20%, with highs nearing 79 degrees. 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

0: 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Stay ahead of the forecast. 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
1: From the Wilder RV Weather Center, let's take a look at your latest SkyTrack weather forecast. Today we'll have showers and thunderstorms mainly before 12 o'clock noon. Otherwise, we'll have mostly sunny skies with highs at 91 degrees. The heat index value is high as 100. Overnight tonight, expect a 30% chance of rain, lows at 67, and then more rain on your Saturday, 20%, with highs nearing 79 degrees. Your SkyTrack weather forecast brought to you by Gary Stowing. Call 660-885-HELP.
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5: From the Wilder RV Weather Center, let's take a look at your latest SkyTrack weather forecast. Today we'll have showers and thunderstorms mainly before 12 o'clock noon. Otherwise, we'll have mostly sunny skies with highs at 91 degrees. The heat index value is high as 100. Overnight tonight, expect a 30% chance of rain, lows at 67, and then more rain on your Saturday, 20%, with highs nearing 79 degrees. 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
4: Did you know that every arm on an octopus has its own brain? 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
1: It's State Fair time. Yelp just named the number one state fair for festival food, and it's the Minnesota State Fair, where this year they have pickle pie. It's like apple pie, but with pickles. It's also the best way to make yourself feel like you went on the zipper 15 times in a row without actually going on the zipper.
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1: From the Wilder RV Weather Center, let's take a look at your latest SkyTrack weather forecast. Today we'll have showers and thunderstorms mainly before 12 o'clock noon. Otherwise, we'll have mostly sunny skies with highs at 91 degrees. The heat index value is high as 100. Overnight tonight, expect a 30% chance of rain, lows at 67, and then more rain on your Saturday, 20%, with highs nearing 79 degrees. Your SkyTrack weather forecast brought to you by Gary's Towing. Call 660-885-HELP.
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3: Is everybody aware of the zipper ride at the fairs? 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Okay, just wanted to make sure we were clear. 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Shannon's on the phone.
4: Hey, Jackson. 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
1: I hate that wildfires have become such a normal thing in our lives. There's a wildfire, according to the Bureau of Land Management, right outside of Area 51. It's spreading rapidly. It's only 7% contained. Whoa, never mind. Make that fully contained. Oh, also, I'm pretty sure I just got anal probed.
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104.9 The Biz. Howdy, JDs and Lentilman. It is Jackson Blue, and it's time to start making Friday shoutouts. Who is the MVP of your week? Think on that. When you come up with a name, give that person a shout-out. 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
5: From the Wilder RV Weather Center, let's take a look at your latest SkyTrack weather forecast. Today we'll have showers and thunderstorms mainly before 12 o'clock noon. Otherwise, we'll have mostly sunny skies with highs at 91 degrees. The heat index value is high as 100. Overnight tonight, expect a 30% chance of rain, lows at 67, and then more rain on your Saturday, 20%, with highs nearing 79 degrees. SkyTrack weather brought to you by Clint's Bar and Grill, located in downtown Calhoun.
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0: 104.9 The Biz. Today's big thumb down goes to Shell Oil. I just found out their profits have more than doubled in the past year as we've been paying higher prices for gas. And in other scumbag news, some dirtbag was put in jail for doing something awful. Happy Friday. Thanks for kicking us while we're down, Shell.
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1: I'm Jackson Blue, and oh yeah, baby.
2: Let's get awkward. 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
1: the awkwardest moment of the week. It's Friday, and it's what we do. Did you have an awkward moment in the past 7 days?
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1: It's on! We are looking for the awkwardest moment of the week on a Friday. It's Jackson Blue. Wendy, what was yours?
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2: 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Nope, turn into 22. 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
3: Well, I mean, that just makes, that means that you just look, I got nothing. 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
2: 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More mature for my age.
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2: 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Exactly. 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
2: From the Wilder RV Weather Center, let's take a look at your latest SkyTrack weather forecast. Today we'll have showers and thunderstorms mainly before 12 o'clock noon. Otherwise, we'll have mostly sunny skies with highs at 91 degrees. The heat index value is high as 100. Overnight tonight, expect a 30% chance of rain, lows at 67, and then more rain on your Saturday, 20%, with highs nearing 79 degrees. 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
9: 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It's Jackson Lou looking for the awkwardest moment of the week. You're on the air.
10: Oh, my God, really? 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
11: 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It was awesome.

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1: Bonjour, bonjour, et comment allez-vous? I am Jackson Blue. Awkwardest moment of the week, what was yours?
2: I sat out on the deck with a neighbor and had a drink and thought I got some mosquito bites, and it turned out my whole back end was broken out in hives, and then I took a picture to show my friend, and the text opened up, and she was sitting at a concert with a bunch of friends, and my butt came up on the screen. So everyone, not only did they see my butt, but they saw it with a bunch of hives on it, which wasn't good. I guess someone asked what it was. Like, it's just an arm. It's just an arm.
1: Man, if somebody saw my ass and they asked what it was, I'd be like, man, I really got to start working out.
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1: Checking SkyTrack weather again from the Wilder RV Weather Center. Slight chance we could see some rain tonight with an overnight low in the upper 60s. Rain chance just 20%. That'll carry over into tomorrow morning. Slight chance and then sunshine and cooler with highs around 80. SkyTrack weather brought to you by Clint's Bar and Grill in Calhoun, Missouri.
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0: is, I find this really interesting. A new study shows that our tech usage spikes in the overnight hours by 40% because we're all putting on white noise to fall asleep. But if you think about it, asking a robot to sing you to sleep while you look at memes at 3 o'clock in the morning is the ultimate modern mood.
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2: We'll get back to the awkwardest moment of the week coming up, but right now it's time for our monthly purse check. I just looked at my calendar and we're way past 1 month, so time to pat yourself down. It's not just for purses anymore. We're talking about pockets, glove compartments. What's the weirdest thing you got on you right now? Pat yourself down and call me. She's wearing it.

0: The biz.
1: We put so much in bags and then just forget about them, so we do a monthly purse check around here. Hello, it's Jackson Blue. What you got in your purse?
2: A pair of kitchen shears.
1: A pair of kitchen shears?
2: Yes.
1: Okay, why?
2: Well, we were on vacation and we brought them for cutting down pants to shorts, so.
1: You brought it to cut down what?
2: Pants to shorts.
1: Instead of packing pants and shorts, you decided that if it got too hot, you would just cut your pants off while you're hanging out.
0: I believe that's called the Edward Scissorhands method.
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2: Here's a check from the Wilder RV Weather Center. SkyTrack weather for tonight. A slight chance of a shower, only around 20%, with a low in the upper 60s. Continued slight chance of a pop-up shower tomorrow on your Saturday, then sunshine popping out, but cooler, with highs expected around 80 tomorrow. SkyTrack weather brought to you by Gary's Towing.
3: 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Who is the MVP of your week? Shout them out. 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
1: It is Jackson Blue. Happy Friday. Happy weekend. 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
0: Hello?
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0: Is this Shannon?
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0: What are you talking? 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
6: Taking a look at SkyTrack weather from the Wilder RV Weather Center. There's a slight chance of some rain tonight and an overnight low in the upper 60s. A continued slight chance of showers tomorrow, otherwise mostly sunny and cooler with a high around 80. That's a look at SkyTrack weather brought to you by Benwares, with locations in Clinton and Urich to serve you.

0: 104.9 The Biz. I was today years old when I found out that every arm on an octopus has its own brain, and now I can't stop thinking about it like I'm an octopus arm. What happens when one of them wants to dance, one of them wants to eat, and one of them wants to get it out? And the other five are like, stop fighting over there! And the head is all bummed out because its body is a domestic disturbance.
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0: roster for a 7 p.m. kickoff. Then the Cardinals will return home for three straight games, hosting Odessa on September 4th, Center on September 11th, and Holden on September 18th, with all the contests scheduling to begin at 7 p.m. Fans are encouraged to mark their calendars and support the Cardinals throughout the 2026 season as Clinton looks to make another strong run on the gridiron in 2026. Go Cards! And don't forget, this Sunday we're re-airing on 95.3 KDKD the Henry County Republican primary candidate spotlight. Once again, it'll be this Sunday at 11 a.m. to give voters another opportunity to hear the candidates discuss the issues before the Tuesday, August 4th primary election. For more on these stories and others, head to our website, mykdkd.com, your hometown source for local news 24 hours a day.
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6: 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I look forward to Fridays because I feel like I can finally take my shackles off. The weekend is here. Also, for your awkwardest moments of the week, let's get back to looking for those. 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More awkward moments coming up.

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0: 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Awkwardest moment of the week. It's Jackson Blue. We're looking for him. What was yours?
1: So my friend just moved to his mother's hometown, and he went to a strip club. Oh. And the stripper that was giving the lap dance told him he looked really familiar. Turns out it was one of his cousins.
2: Oh, no. And this really happened?
1: Yep. My question was, did he ask for his dollar bill back?
2: I'm sure he was just like, I'll just get him back from you at the next family function. All right, see ya. Oh, yeah, and tell Aunt Rachel I say, hey.
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3: Here's a check from the Wilder RV Weather Center. SkyTrack weather for tonight. A slight chance of a shower, only around 20%, with a low in the upper 60s. Continued slight chance of a pop-up shower tomorrow on your Saturday, then sunshine popping out, but cooler, with highs expected around 80 tomorrow. SkyTrack weather brought to you by Gary's Towing.
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3: Sometimes I do things just to amuse myself around here. The shout-outs were very short today on purpose. 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Get more shout-outs in right now, 833-584-1234. You can text me a request as well. Happy Friday! 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

0: 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It's Jackson Blue. Awkwardest moment of the week. I can't believe this guy's saying that he thinks this is an awkward moment. Ouch.
1: Broke my arm, blacked my eyes, and broke my legs.
2: Oh my gosh, how'd you do that?
1: Four-wheeler.
2: Where are you calling from? Are you calling from the bed right now?
1: Nah, man. I'm still out here working, man. Gotta make a living, dude.
2: So you are working with broken legs and broken arms and blackened eyes?
1: Yeah, I got a left broke arm and a right broke leg.
2: Hold on, let me just delete this email that I'm working on to my boss about my tummy ache.
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2: Taking a look at SkyTrack weather from the Wilder RV Weather Center. There's a slight chance of some rain tonight and an overnight low in the upper 60s. A continued slight chance of showers tomorrow, otherwise mostly sunny and cooler with a high around 80. That's a look at SkyTrack weather brought to you by Benwares, with locations in Clinton and Urich to serve you.
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0: 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Time for our caller of the day. Hello, it is Jackson Blue on Fridays. That means it's the awkwardest moment of the week, and this one's definitely the winner.
1: I sat out on the deck with a neighbor and had a drink and thought I got some mosquito bites, and it turned out my whole back end was broken out in hives. And then I took a picture to show my friend, and the text opened up, and she was sitting at a concert with a bunch of friends, and my butt came up on the screen. Not only did they see my butt, but they saw it with a bunch of hives on it, which wasn't good. I guess someone asked what it was. Like, it's just an arm. It's just an arm.
0: Man, if somebody saw my ass and they asked what it was, I'd be like, man, I really got to start working out.
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1: Checking SkyTrack weather again from the Wilder RV Weather Center. Slight chance we could see some rain tonight with an overnight low in the upper 60s. Rain chance just 20%. That'll carry over into tomorrow morning. Slight chance and then sunshine and cooler with highs around 80. SkyTrack weather brought to you by Clint's Bar and Grill in Calhoun, Missouri.
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but the flow we were feeling was real. Neither one of us looking for three little words, unless those three words were do not disturb. Checkout was supposed to be noon, but we slept until 3:00.

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I had the curtains wide open and a song on my phone. 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But this isn't one of those stories that ends up that way.

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1: Okay, everybody, it's time to wrap up the show for the whole week. It's Jackson Blue. Thank you for hanging out this week. I hope we do it all over again next week. I'll see you on the M Word, which we never speak of on Fridays. Okay, request a love and devotion time. It says, to Sophia, life felt like a puzzle with missing pieces until I found you. Thank you for completing me. Signed, Mateo. Going out to Sophia from Mateo. It's today's request of love and devotion. Thank you.
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